0: In Singapore, to solve this digital divide issue, you don't just rely on one single approach, which is you teach the older population how to use different kind of apps. We use multiple approaches. So in the community, the government actually set up many informal and formal classes for people to go to. They also encourage volunteers of different age groups. Some of them are closer to the older population. Others may be family and friends, like grandchildren and children, to help them to learn different things. So I think these things, not just to ask, rely on these new technology, or they have to ask someone, rely on other people to help them to do that, so that it could become a reliance. So I think the key issue is not to let older adults lose the autonomy and the ability to decide what they want, what they don't want, the choice that they can make, and the autonomy agency in making certain decisions. If we don't lose that, then we are in a better situation.
1: 速是非常快的。
2: 对。
1: 那么对比欧美国家，我们在应对这个老龄化的这个策略上啊，有哪些差异？
3: 实际上，中国它和欧美国家不一样。
4: 不见不散。
5: 女儿还在实验室吧？别熬太晚，睡前记得洗个热水脚。
6: 知道了吗？你也记得泡脚，对身体好。

0: In 2016, Yicai Global, the Chinese language new media brand of Yicai Media Group, stepped onto the world stage. Using English as a bridge, it has built a China-focused financial news network for global audiences, delivering non-stop, real-time Chinese financial news to the world. Its mission is to be the primary gateway for international audiences to understand China's economy. Yicai Global reporters cross time zones and continents, gaining deep insights into global economic trends, engaging in high-level dialogues with world leaders. They monitor the pulse of technological advancements and witness every shift and change in the global economy. Yicai Global has earned the close attention of government leaders, major financial institutions, top economic thinkers, international organizations, business associations, and multinational corporations.
1: 2023年，中国成为全球第一大的汽车出口国。我们在中国建立了针对主要出海的这些车企的全球的业务合作中心，在任何地方碰到问题，它有一个端口可以得到所有所需要的及时的响应，我们把它叫做全球客户服务中心单元，在中国为全世界。此外呢，复合材料呢将成为米其林集团业务的未来核心板块之一。我们正在建设中的宝山明日工厂将进一步打通研发创新产业化，把中国的实践可以分享至全球的体系，推动上海成为米其林复合材料业务在中国乃至亚太的一个重要增长机。未来五年，米其林将围绕先进制造的升级，深度融入中国汽车产业的高端化进程。我们还将不断扩大米其林指南的覆盖范围，帮助更多的消费者发现城市之美、生活之美，也助力于中国城市提升国际吸引力。

Travelex was actually started by our founder, Sir Lloyd Dorfman, in London in 1976. The business has now grown to become one of the largest specialist foreign exchange businesses in the world. In 2008, we were granted the first foreign exchange license. That allowed us to service both Chinese and foreign residents. And then in 2015, we were granted a license from our regulator to import and export foreign currency banknotes and also to do wholesale business here in China. We really saw advantages coming from continued opening up of the Shanghai regulatory environment and the financial services industry, particularly through the foreign trade zone policies.

0: Shanghai has some specific advantages, drivers to becoming an international financial center. Over the last kind of 12 months, using the free trade zone in Shanghai, we've rebuilt our China retail point of sale system, and I was extremely happy with how that project went. We're now studying the China system that we built and seeing if we can actually apply that in our overseas market.
1: 上海电鸽所是工业电机在这个行业的这个标准的。

Aqua is a global developer and investor in renewable energy, water desalination, and green hydrogen. We believe Aqua is like a man with two legs. One leg is Saudi Arabia, one leg is China. Our history with China was from the first day Aqua was formed. We bought a big portion of our equipment from China, and we introduced China's engineering excellence and EPCs to the projects we were doing. Today, more than 99% of the renewable equipment is purchased from China. We have 111 projects, almost half of them are Chinese EPCs.

0: For water desalination, we're the number one company in the world. We managed to lower the cost of producing a ton of water by more than 80% in the last 15 years. Like Shanghai Electric, SEPCO 3, these are our partners in those plants. So the Shanghai Innovation Center was our first step outside of Saudi Arabia. We have to maintain a very strong R&D platform. And we believe Shanghai is the right place. But this is a first step in a long-term journey in China and in innovation.
1: Sonova 是全球唯一同时拥有助听器和人工耳蜗两项技术的听力解决方案的企业。我们在上个世纪末就进入了中国，一直以先进的产品技术去服务中国的广大的人群，同时建立起了服务于全球的生产基地。上海是中国的一个创新的高地，2015年开始，坐落在上海的我们的全球创新中心就担负了中文为基础的声调语言的软件和算法的研制，第一次呢把中文作为助听行业里面的一个新的金标准带到了整个行业的视野当中。然后呢，我们并购了中国的一个听力零售服务网络，这200多家门店呢坐落于中国的70多

that's the integration of technological innovation, because those equipment can be moved to the home. But that is integrated with nursing cares, visiting nurses at home as well. And then the escalation pathways, a whole workflow of how they can pay for it and rechecked and so on. So this is bringing the services and care to the home and the, to a place that's closer to the patients. I think that's the second very important one. And the third important one is the government led the effort in creating a national platform, electronic platform of keeping electronic record, medical record. But in this record, there's a very stringent governance so that there's people feel safe about their information being kept there and the confidentiality.